0: Roger, 6.
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0: Medic 218, they have been detained this time at Carl's and Victoria, requesting to be en route.
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2: Take that thing central, part of 203, we're going to take that for 218. Can you show us in route?
0: Copy 215, take him for 218.
2: That's affirmative.
3: They're now talking to the subjects through the ring bell. The subject said they pulled up at the wrong house. They do have a lot of packages in the car. Subject still in the vehicle in the driveway. It's a Hispanic female, black Nike shirt, yellow leggings. She doesn't think she speaks English or doesn't speak real good English. 2151 Bluff Street, Northwest.
2: She's struggling. You got a copy.
4: That's affirmative. Copy.
2: Proceed.

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0: No, sir, I didn't copy anything.
1: Call 40, have a copy now.
0: In your seat. Do you have a copy or talk to him? I have you there. Chief, I'm on. Am I getting out?
1: Well, we got some last, sir.
0: Copy that, thank you.

0: 15 Central, did I let y'all know we were on scene?
1: Negative, but I got something.
0: My apologies. We've been on scene about 7 minutes.
1: That's fine.

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1: 2-14.
0: 2-14, we're going to be clear. Will you mark us busy to respond?
1: Just copy you clear and very busy.
0: I'm sorry, we've been busy, so we can respond.
1: Just copy, I'll lock you busy.

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1: One, two, you go, Riley.
0: It's the Alabama First Lodge Hotel, Union, Kilo, Union, Mike 1, the O24 and Woodall.
1: Copy, O24 and Woodall.

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0: Hotel Uniform King, Uniform Mary 1, comes back to Isha Patel out of Athens, 24 GMC Sierra Black, expiration 7 of 27 NSR. Patel is current.
1: Hello.

just made it 218 and he's right for a fall out, but 12-08 Caradale Street Southwest, 23-year-old that's fallen. Price is going to be Cleveland Avenue Southwest. Once again, 23-year-old male that fell is slightly injured, not a dangerous area, still on the ground. There's no kind of bleeding, responding normally. 1208 Cradle Street Southwest.

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0: 10-4, just over 203. You can go ahead and show us clear the board. Have a great night.
1: 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You're off to the National.

0: 2-2.
1: Can I copy and route?
0: Did you say the correct address was going to be Cleveland?
1: Carradale Cross Street is going to be Cleveland.
0: Racer.

0: 4, 1, 2, Travis Stop.
1: Four, 2, go ahead.
0: 5, 2, Charlie, 0, 1, 4, Mike. Be pulled in here at TLX Flatbed Transportation.
1: TLX.
0: Ten four.

0: engine route for a wreck and an injury. Going to be in front of bus number 10, Highway 231 and 36, multi-vehicle accident. With unknown injury?
1: Yes.
0: It's going to be at bus 231, possibly three vehicles, unknown injury. Callers reported in two vehicles in the median and once in the turn lane. Negative contact on callback, bud. Injury, two vehicles in the vehicle, one in the turn lane. We received a crash notification from this address as well. The caller is not involved at 1595 Highway 231.

0: send it to Trinity 412. I got a read back if you need it.
1: Yes, I guess. Not the restroom.
0: Copy. Everything on the car is good.

0: late the LSU in a row.
1: He has been notified, and we all calling air at this time. Medics and fire also en route.
0: Good.
2: Okay. Is this at the intersection of Woodall and Old 24?
0: Speed Road.
2: Speed Road and what?
0: Woodall.
2: Copy.
1: With the ejection. All watching air at this time. Hit him for him.
3: Yeah, 3 Central. You go ahead and drop me on that.
1: Thanks for coming. There I think will be a head injury.
3: There are more than one patient.
1: I believe it's only one. You can go ahead and roll another one. We're still trying to get further. Everybody so far has been a passerby except for this one.
3: Yeah, I'd probably say go ahead and start heading another one that direction just in case until 210 gets on scene.
1: 223 Central, we're already heading that way. Sweet, I'm already on it.
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1: Central, Mount Zero.
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0: 204 to 203. I got Mike on 211 I can send out there if you want them to give us to you.
1: How many trucks do I leave you with?
0: We got Brad that's going to be on me with 228, so that'll leave me in 226 for now.
2: Tiffany, stand by just a moment. 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

0: I dropped you, Brindley Mountain. I need you around for a wreck Delta 1959. Apologies. 1595 Highway 231. The bus in Lacey Spring. Three vehicle accident. Someone was ejected. Air is en route. LZ is given to Lacey Spring Station 1.
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0: 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Could take a one in route.
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0: Central received, standby.

Pedro Medicinus is en route. Lacey's having radio issues at that location. Her advisor is a 38-year-old male. Will have a language barrier. BP of 110/70, complaining of right abdominal pain. He was definitely ejected.

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0: Negative, man, now I'm going to call on the fire now.

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1: Central copy, air evac is on the ground. Alan, I also cannot hear your traffic on TAC 7 as well as air evac, I can't hear.

0: At 34 Central, we're all able to get out on Tag 7 either.
1: Okay, well, we'll be clear. They're facing transport to Hell's Angels.
0: You want us to bring Harry back over there?
2: That's negative. I believe the patient's on the way to you.
0: Did I copy y'all bringing patients here?
2: That's 10-4.

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0: That van returns on 05 Honda Accord, blue in color, Frank Payne of Lacey, expiration 7/26, NFR, so far.
1: So
0: far. Second returns to Megan Lucas of Bluffton, Ohio. She's showing a non-extractable 29 out of Ohio.
1: 10-4, what's her DL status? And for out of the social fur as well.
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0: Tender Hearts
1: will take 3-4. Good. Comes back to Miss Megan Renee Lucas at a heart sale. She is revoked, and she's been revoked since about 14 years.
0: Two-tier
2: official. You can go ahead.
0: Two kids gonna be clear of this incident, taking personal back to the scene.
2: Okay.

0: 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Unknown injury, Beltline Road and Spring Avenue. Multiple reports about two vehicle accident, but unknown injury.
1: 14, 14, 14. LZ Command, terminated engine 3 back in service.

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0: 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It's like a three vehicle MVC. Have a complete blockage of eastbound lanes. We'll be out checking.
1: 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We're clear from the same track. 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
0: 52 Charlie 2 Hotel Detroit 2 comes back to Rebecca Shepherd out of your city. 2017 Chevy Traverse White expiration 9 of 27 NSR Shepherd's current.
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0: 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We'll be back in service. All other units are still on scene.
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1: Roger, right, go ahead.
0: Alpha attack, Alpha Zero Bravo in uniform. Echo Echo 9, coming over red. Chevy SUV, the 24 final Westmoreland Elementary.
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0: Trinity 408.
1: 412, is that with
0: him? Copy.
2: 408, go ahead.
0: Cut back to an Alexander Mark Little out of Moulton, negative warrants. He's current. The vehicle also comes back to a Stephanie Little out of Rogersville on an 04 Chevy Trailblazer Maroon. 7 of 27, that's also NSR.
2: Zero.

0: Captain from Tiger SR.
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1: Copy, you going to what location?
0: We're at West Mead with a diabetic issue. We're code 198.
1: How to go with honey?

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0: This is Roy Star 2, be back to our station. Standing by. Thank you, ma'am.
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0: Alabama 5-2, Charlie 1, Echo Delta X-ray, just wait on a motorcycle, be in front of Rock to South on Gordon Terry Parkway.
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0: 5-2, Charlie 1, Edward Delta X-ray, comes back to John Willingham out of Moulton, 25, Honda CBR, some or other, red in color. Expiration 10 of 26 MSR, Willingham's current.
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0: 10-4 Alpha 3 Tango Uniform 19 A3PU 19. 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

0: 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Alpha 3 Tango, Uniform 19, comes back to Renee Lister out of Birmingham. 2013 Toyota Prius, white, expiration 7 of 27, NSR. Lister's current.
1: Simple.

Central to Eastside Unit. Just advising you of a tree down that's blocking a westbound lane just east of the intersection of Lower Dry Creek and K Road. Central to Lacey Spring, I need you to route for a weather-related call at the intersection of Lower Dry Creek Road and K Road. Tree is down, westbound lane is blocked, no lines involved, just west of the intersection at Lower Dry Creek Road and K Road.

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0: 5-3, Charlie 178, Alpha 52Z178A. We're still rolling, going on 31 southbound, coming up on East Pine Grove. 6-3, Tampa South, East Pine Grove, and 31.
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0: Charlie 1 Papa 2 3. 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It's a different subject.
1: What's the
0: feeling, dude?
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0: 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I'm on attack, 5-2 Charlie 3, Romeo Bravo 4, from Silver Equinox, on the old 24 in front of West Morgan Elementary.
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0: 52 Charlie 3 Romeo Bravo 4 comes back to Miss Amy Wright out of Decatur. 2014 Chevy Equinox Blue expiration 10 of 26. NSR Miss Amy Wright is suspended. Been suspended since 2014, no reason given. NSR.

0: for a non-traffic stop. 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The Owensby Lane, Highway 24.
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0: How about that? Alpha Zero Echo November Whiskey One Tango, you know, Black Silverado. The old 24 in Owensby Way.
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0: took a 24-08. 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
1: Terrible.

320 I-65 southbound, be agreeable. Flag and sedan parking along the roadway. No follower, nothing further. Central clear.

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2: Go ahead.
1: Yeah, 2 in custody from out the south and out to the CJ. Beginning is 8-2.
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1: 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I'll have you now.
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0: go ahead. 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
2: 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It's Wolf Street.

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0: Stand by for tag. I'll be at Big Sam's on hold mode 10. Seven, that tag will be Alabama tag 6-4 Alpha 3 Mike Tango 3.
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0: 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Yeah, 572, old Trinity Roadville, white Dodge truck.

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1: 4-9, go ahead.
0: Maryville 24 on Wall Road. There's a white long car, possibly a limo, driven by white male, approximately 50 to 60. Caller believes they're possibly going to be heavily intoxicated. All 24 on Wall.
1: Yeah.

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0: Is the vehicle supposed to be stationary or is it moving?
1: I'm trying to figure that out for myself. I think it's going to be stationary in that area, possibly parked next to a building or almost touching a building in the area. Let me get clarification.
0: Devil.
2: 106.
1: Yeah.
2: Let's turn it over here.
1: Devil.

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1: Devil,

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1: 10-4, you need to read back or just attach?
0: You just attach, he's the property owner.
1: 10-4.

0: from Hartsville, 234, Rick. Area of mile marker 32765 northbound via possible gray hatchback with a tree underneath it. I believe it's possibly going to be the wreck of the day. It was a dark gray sedan versus a guardrail. 327-65 northbound.
1: That one.

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1: No.

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0: Parcel to go.
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0: This vehicle is one of our abandoned vehicles that have already been towed. 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But we're clear.

0: Fisher made it 218, need to route for a choking alpha. 1210 Pisgah Road for a 29-year-old male that's choking on a toothbrush bristle.
1: Two 18 received.
0: 218 received. Cross is going to be Baldwin Avenue Southwest. 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He's responding normally, breathing normally, able to talk. 10 Crescent, 12 10 Pisgah Road.

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0: 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Charlie responds, 811 Walnut Street Northwest. 68-year-old male said his feet are hurting.
1: Receive.
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It's going to be reference to a 68-year-old male complaining that his feet are hurting. 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
0: Does Engine 5 have a currently have a call?
1: That's affirmative. It's going to be a electric scooter fire in the area of Regions Bank on Beltline Road.
0: Received. Engine 5 being route. We did not receive any tone at the station.
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at 215 in route for an event in Charlie. It's going to be in the area of Regions Bank on Beltline Road. PD and Fire is on the same with the subject complaint of abdominal pain.

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She is clammy. 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
0: 10-4, it's Sherbrooke and Morris Road. 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
0: Charlie 68.
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0: Temple. Hostile 305, break with entrapment. 67 South in Turtle Creek got a call from a SAGE unit advising they're on scene, reference to a NVA subject trapped in a vehicle. I don't have any further at this time.
2: Central Summerville, Priceville, wreck with entrapment, 67 at Turtle Creek.

0: 210, QRV 203, needing a route for a wrecked entrapment, Highway 67 South, Fertile Creek. 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
1: Medic
0: 218.
1: B-Marcus is in service, and are we closer to that?
0: Never. Two ten has a 10 ETA to that call. 305, it's going to be a red Jeep in a silver car. We are calling air, we've got medical en route. He did say something about two kids, but we don't have any further at this time. Two 18, I'm not seeing your location.
1: We're about landing in Carradale.
2: It's trapped in a vehicle. We have auto launched at this time. Airbag 177 has a 13-minute ETA pending weather. 67 at Turtle Creek.
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0: Medic 210, QRV 203, just advising Arivac 177 is en route with a 20-minute ETA.
1: Yeah, very good.

0: Central units are routed 67 in Turtle Creek. SACE 38 is on scene, advising everyone is out of the vehicle.
1: No entrapment. Everybody's out of the vehicle at this time.

0: Coleman City at Hurricane Creek Park, River City, Robert Jackson Hurd, 120 of 88. I've got two in hand on.
1: 10-4.
2: Staying also on Highway 57.
1: 10.
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1: Correct. Unknown, we do not have radio contact with him. He's been calling up here.
2: Well, into the central. What was that last traffic?
1: Cross was inquiring if they still need to respond.
2: At this time, we have four patients on. Yeah. Cross will need to respond. There's a mechanism of injury, entry, and number of patients.

0: 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Right for 515 right. 5-2-2 and
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0: 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I'm SMS 67 Command.
1: Central receipt. Central Unit 67 in Turtle Creek. Medic 210 is officially canceled the helicopter.

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0: Central Medic 228, Eastern Rapid, unconscious Alpha 57 Pence Road via 75-year-old female. Well, she fainted while on the toilet, now having bladder pain.
1: Flight
0: 2,
1: Central. Flight 2. Self-white, and it's clear from 67.
0: Just me.

Century 4 Red, paging for a fainting Alpha, 57 Pence Road, 75-year-old female who is conscious and breathing, had a near fainting episode while on the toilet, complaining of bladder pain, stated she was unable to feel her buttocks. She's responding normally now, no color change. She's also advised that she has an inability to urinate. 57 Pence Road.

0: Trinity 413.
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0: 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West Morgan Hospital.
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0: Hey, Mort, we got a domestic at 51 East Pond Street reference so far. We're between the caller and her 16-year-old son, negative on weapons, negative in talks.
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1: Hello.
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1: Crossville,
0: one in route, two vehicles, both gray sedans. One call is advising one male is possibly injured, unknown extent, total blockage, Bethel at Bethel Circle.
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0: 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Where's that boiling? Where's Lake on the river?
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0: I'll be a two-man unit, Delta 65. We'll be with a few.
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0: Yeah.

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0: 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It's Turtle Creek. They're right now.
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0: Hartzell, 242, gunshots. It's going to be 1110, 1110 Lane Road Northwest. Got heard a gunshot, time lapse less than a minute ago. Nothing's been seen. Semi came across the road around the Pitts Road area. There's negative meat. 1110 Lane Road Northwest.
1: Now.
2: 247.
1: Pump in around as well.
0: Yeah.

Green radio check. Loud clear. 10-4 out of nuts. 10-4 set on. Two 247, I'm in the area. Jeff one.

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0: Hey, do you know they have another wreck right out here?
1: I'm not sure if ASD has another one in route.
0: Do you think it?

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1: J40K.
0: Reference to the gunshots, multiple residents come out, said that they ain't got power. Attempt to locate blown transformer.
1: J4 is still in the same area.
0: Yes,

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1: Yeah, boy.

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1: 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Arsenal 221. Arsenal 221.
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0: No status. You'll contact Joe Willer. Sherman Clear.

0: 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At this time, you can cancel per the caller.
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1: What about?
0: Well, may I make a complaint about my PD?
1: Yeah.

0: Central Medic 218, using your Alpha Fall Alpha 2010, Bell Avenue Southwest. The 57-year-old female has fallen from the bed, complaining of knee pain.
1: 218 or up?
0: 218 and up.

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0: 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About she's been vomiting since Thursday, possible UTI.
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1: You guys in front of the Huddle House, Delta 36.
0: Sorry, to you, right by the mobile gas station.
1: Yeah, boy, that's where we get ambulance right that way. 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

0: Well, I need some assistance. 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
1: 10-4, I'm getting Harson out. 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
2: 3-4-2, I'm in route.

0: 223, and engine route for a wreck, Bravo, be in the area of Huddle House, 1802 Main Street East. Have Delta 86 on scene, requesting you en route for a wreck. He hasn't advised any further.
1: Okay, well, 23 route.
0: 223 en route.
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0: 218.
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1: 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Just passing Beth Road.

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0: L34, 10 points. 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
0: 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Why don't you get that vehicle?
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1: 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He's fighting his patient at Tri County Medical for an unconscious call at 86 Ryan Loop.

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0: 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We'll be out of captain.
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1: 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And I guess, I don't know, show's busy.
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0: Activation due to smoke from cooking. 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
1: Temple.
2: So. Thursday, Blue 2006 Dodge Caravan, a Robin Barbie at Danville. Expression 2 of 27 is in his own.
0: Temple, look at one. You can show me where?
2: Temple. Yeah, I think.
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0: 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Engine's all clear.
1: For 210, we're code 1.
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0: 203.
1: 210 is 10-4, actually transporting to Huntsville now.
0: 10-4. For Sparkman Street, northbound in the area of Carl Prince, older blue truck broken down, elderly male driver with no hazard signs. West and northbound lane, should be an 8-year-old male, possible stroke. We do have PD out with him as well.
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2: 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It's going to be a black Ford F-150, Ross Road, Mike.

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0: Go ahead, 473 Courthouse Road. Austin Smith on the scene, blue pants, gray shirt, was physical. Otherwise, he has a pistol in the seat of a red Toyota Camry. Not involved in the message, but he does have access to it. He's still on the scene at this time. 473 Courthouse Road.
1: Scan for now.
2: That's 47, I'll be in Rattler as well.
0: That's 47, Zippo.

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1: No, 45 though. No, 47. Mayor took off on foot. I don't know where he is. If you want to get over there before you're done.
2: Sam, I'm almost there.
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1: 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That's entry line.

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0: 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I've attached the correction to them.
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0: Princess 221, that van's returning on a 2013 Accent, white in color. 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
1: 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I'm clear.
0: 10-4. Press 6, engine off, check the 911 hang up at 3358 Highway 20. His immediate disconnect. A Hispanic male picked up on call bag and was disconnected again while attempting a translator. Appears to be a landline. Google shows it to be Freight Zone LLC, 3358 Highway 20.
1: 10-4, I'm en route. From my understanding, we've got multiple calls at this address with the same situation. 911 hang up. Can you confirm that?
0: I checked the call history. We received one 9:30:26. I don't see multiple, but there is a recent.
1: 10-4.

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0: Central to 201, 203, Medic 223. 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It was updated.
1: Copy, Fallville Foreign Route. It's going to be a transfer delta at Fallville Healthcare 204 Bravo. Y'all were requested to be paced out by EMS. They're still en route, not on scene. I'll provide further whenever I have it.

Flores, Two Person Alpha, at Gullion Farm, 701 Peck Hollow Road, be a 6-year-old, 06-year-old female, conscious and breathing, having weakness, and being nauseous. Medic 226, who's your angle?

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0: Temple.

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0: Central. Go ahead and put 22 on that. Could take a Florette Road call. 24, y'all head towards Sparkman, and then go ahead and dispatch the closest unit on that 4th Avenue.
1: Devil.

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0: Yeah, would you copy 201's traffic about 1024 out for Spark, but then paging the next available or next closest unit for the transport?
1: Negative.
2: Yeah, more sense. I had it signed 24, you'll post it's 4 minutes. If you'll send the closest unit to 8th Avenue, please, ma'am. Sorry for the confusion.
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1: 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Over by fire.
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1: 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Ten four, copy code 1.

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0: No tag on a gold Pontiac G6. They pull him into the parking lot of Poplarwood Treatment Plant.
1: Careful. Central Medic 210, need you out for a third person Alpha 153 at Dodson Road via 63-year-old male, severe food poisoning, vomiting, diarrhea. 212, go ahead.
2: 212, we're going to be transporting code 1 to the gate for 8 miles here.
0: Good, thank you.
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1: All right, they're responding. Sandra, where is the ambulance coming from?
0: Four, three, they're coming from Somerville. I'll get you, E.J.

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1: Yes, on scene code 1, I'm clear.
0: 10-4.
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0: 10-4.

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1: Says the one that sits in the traffic control.
0: 10-4.
1: Four 12, code 1.
0: 10-4. Call 4 status.

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1: Signal being transported. I'm back in service.
0: 10-4.

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0: 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Beholder, can it provide passcode? 3817 Marsha Avenue.
1: 10-4 en route.
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2: Okay, it's going to be Alabama 52 Alpha, 987P, Paul, 52A, 987T, and Highway 31, Townsend Road.
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0: 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It's unknown what she's choking on. She is breathing normally. She is able to talk.
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2: 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Central. 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
1: 7. Main Street from Highway 31, reference to 2024 black Tesla, tag displayed. Mike Delta, Mike Alpha X-ray. Complaint was riding collar, almost hit. There's a white male, bald head with tattoos. We have no further. Central clear, 1302.

0: 59.
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0: 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You can clear from this call and put us on the return trip that they just called back and to River City.
1: Okay.

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Engine 5 and out.

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0: 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Bus is back is hurting and vomiting, possible DKA.
1: Two 18 en route.
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Going to be for a 26-year-old male, conscious breathing, complaining of back pain, vomiting, possible DKA.

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0: Lot 2, Charlie 3, X-Ray 6, Papa, should be displayed on the maroon Honda CRV. 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
1: Hartsville 221, traffic stop.
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1: Alabama 5-2, Charlie 1, Romeo 2, uniform. It's going to be a white Honda Accord, C31, Thompson.
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0: Okay, well, the status is current. Delta Mary for Tanya Trigway of Danville, Native Horn.
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0: 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Stacy Lynn's local, partial negative warrant.
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0: 44 Charlie. 1 November, Papa 5 on a white Chevy Impala. The, Highway 31 South 1st.
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0: 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He's got 4 in hand.
1: 4, I'm being routed to the jail, mileage 696.
0: 10-4.
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0: Stand by.
1: 210, I'll pick that up for 214. 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
0: Status returns current with restrictions for corrective lenses and outside mirror left. Jerry Kevin Miller of Decatur, negative one.
2: Parcel 227. It's going to be on the southbound lane, so 31 right in front of Lowe's. There's several hundred screws laying in the road.
0: 10-4. 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
4: 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Vehicle stop. Okay, it's going to be Alabama 52 Charlie, 2 Charlie, Whiskey 0, 52C, 2C, 50, State Highway 31, West Back.
0: 10-4.
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1: 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She is conscious at this time, not responding normally. 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
1: Yeah.
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0: Alabama 52, Charlie 1715. It's going to be a white Jeep. It's going to be... Barbin, Carl, France.
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0: Yeah.
1: 225 to Central. You can put us on the return trip back to the carrier.
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1: Alabama, Romeo, Lima, Hotel, Zero, Mike, Echo, Sierra. It's going to be a white GMC Denali. The Spartan conference.
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0: 10:59. In Spring Valley, Tom, ex-husband threatening via PX. 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
2: Got one, we got a locked gate, we're trying to navigate.
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1: Copy.

0: about door 1110 South Bethel Road, lot 49, via 76-year-old male bleeding from genitals. Turn around.
1: Central to Priceville, Hemorrhage Delta, at the park at Frederick's, 1110 South Bethel Road, lot 49, 76-year-old male bleeding from the penis.

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1: Cross one and route. The park at Frederick's lot, 49.
2: Proceed.
0: South 42.
2: South 42.
0: PFA, sir. So all units are clear.
2: Copy.

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1: I don't know, it's clear.
0: Hammer.
2: Vehicle stop.
3: Code 1, do we have any contact info for here that they've got a large, aggressive canine?
0: Yeah, copy it.
2: 41 Alpha, 45, Unicorn Alpha, be on a white Acura SUV, be Main Street, Bethel Road.

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1: Three twelve. What's the call for Lot 10, Frederick Southwell?
0: 10-4.
2: 222, we're transporting the container.
0: 10-4.

0: Papa 105, can you copy? It's 110 South Bethel Road for a 76-year-old male. It's a Hammersville.
1: I'm sorry, 76-year-old male. What was the last part of that?
0: Typical, 76-year-old male. He's bleeding. Came in as a Delta for serious bleeding.
1: Copy. I'm actually on the scene. I don't see anybody around. I'll keep looking. Thanks.
0: Typical, it is lot 4949.
1: 4949, thank you.
0: Black male, white shirt, black and green shorts, possibly has possession of a screwdriver, unknown on intoxication. They're advising he is visually impaired, but he is still outside 100 Jarvis Drive.
2: Causing a severe no injury at the Wabaho Highway 231. Two vehicles, no PI, no blockage.

0: 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Status.
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0: 384 late.
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1: Negative, I'll leave that contact or is disconnected.

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0: Okay.
1: Delta 84 is off duty.
0: Okay. 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
0: 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She's code 1, still in the residence. I'll be low-lowing the area looking for the other individual.
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0: 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I'm on the scene with this wreck at Highway 20 in Woodall. 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
2: 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Is it in the atmosphere? 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

0: Central Medic 211, is en route for transfer Charlie at DOC Decatur, 1107 14th Avenue Southeast, Imaging Department, be a 60-year-old female. Correction, male with low blood pressure, possible IV contrast issues.
1: Two 11 en route.
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2: 242, 227. About to cross the tracks here on Main. Y'all still need me?
1: Negative.
2: Hang on. Go ahead.
3: All right, seems to be clear the same here on Fredericks. Back in, sir.
2: All possibly is clear back in, sir.
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0: Yeah.

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0: 240 St. Joe's, Car Park.
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0: 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It's 1200 Market Street Northeast, indicating general fire alarm. Secondary pull stations on 47, staircase level 2, no contact.
1: Central is 2 in house.
0: That's unknown. Locations are down.
2: Two will be responding. Our cast now.
0: Two responding. 1200 Market Street Northeast. 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
0: 242. Purple PT Cruiser, the Main Street, 31.
1: Cancel.
2: He's looking at his question.
1: Cancel.
3: Engine 1. Y'all can cancel. I spoke to the key holder. We're going to respond over there.
2: Engine 2. We're at Summer Bullet Church.
3: Okay, we're all three options.
4: Alabama 5, Papa 1, Delta 3, Romeo. It's going to be on a dark colored GMC, East Bartman, 31 North.
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2: 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Units clear.
1: Yeah.
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0: Central Hospital 242.
1: Yes, ma'am.
0: The van's returned in 28. Purple 2004 Chrysler PT Cruiser to Oconee Irvine of Decatur, expiration 10 of 26. Correction 10 of 22. And SR, so far?
1: So
0: far. Texas correct, left Delta to a seat in Shelton out of Hartsville. He's negative.
1: Hartsville 221, clear.

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0: 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No need.
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0: Is this going to be the same full station as a few minutes ago, or is it different from?
1: Stand by, just 1.
2: Bethel Gun Pond, Hemorrhage Delta, 557 Gun Pond Road, 55-year-old male, vomiting a brown substance, general weakness, abnormal breathing.
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1: Medic 228, engine route for unknown problems, Delta 822 Johnson Street, Southeast. Our caller was, they were on the phone with a 78-year-old female. She's now not responding and not coming to the door.

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1: Right, Paul. Right, you can disregard per engine 1 all thing. 228, we copy. You can show heading back central. 10-1. Parcel 242 status.
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0: Status is current. 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Corrective lenses as well as interlock device. 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

Central Engine 1, Medic 225, needing a route for a fall Delta, 1048 Johnston Street, Southeast. We have a 56-year-old male fell into his sternum on the storm drain.

0: Central Hartsville 327, Hartsville 239, criminal trespass.
1: 227.
0: 239. 10-4 to 501, Highway 31 Northwest, Puff Factory vape and sale, white male, long hair, beard, gray sweater and black pants, don't seen again in front of the stores, ongoing problem, Puff Factory vape.

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There's no known weapons, unknown intoxication. He's now walking toward Burger King. His contact is made. Caller wants to trespass.

0: did work.
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0: 240. 240, I'm clear. 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Put his helmet on. You can see him clear.
1: 10-4.

0: 42-27 East State, and which way he traveled this time? Same as always, towards Burger King. Before you show me an area on this call as well, I'll see if I can assist, help, and locate.
1: 10-4.

0: Decoy, he's on them.
1: Decoy, sir.
0: There is a subject in the man's bathroom here. I'm not sure if it's going to be him yet or not.
1: I'll come around back. I'll be there in just a minute. 239, I've got Lou.

0: 218, need your 911 for an emergency transport, picking up Decatur Main, ER room 1, going to Huntsville Hospital, PCR, have O2.
1: En route.
2: 218 en route.
0: 203
2: Central. 203. 215 take 81 from Maine to the New Hampshire.
0: Go ahead, Joe. 215 on scene.
2: 203, also put 228 on the old CSD.

0: 203, I apologize. Which unit did you guys put on DSC?
1: 328.
0: Yep. 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
1: 221.
0: 601 Gruber Road at Sparkman Park Soccer Complex. The white Jeep Grand Cherokee and a white Nissan Armada. Snoopy, I reported.
1: 10-4.
2: Two 239, 221. What's your location?
1: Peach Orchard.
2: Copy, I got it. I'm passing very blocked.
1: And thank you.
0: Just copy.

0: Peach Orchard.
1: Oh, yeah, I got it. I'm passing very blocked.
0: And for me.
2: Just copy.

0: 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Sorry, you never did clear us off that emergency call at 15 to
1: 10-4, my apologies.
0: No problem.
1: East Upper River Road and Sharp Ford Road, 18-wheeler, blocking East Upper River.

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0: 10:30 has to tilt. They're swapping insurance information. I'll be back in service.
1: Have one.

Central Medic 210, need your route for a wreck Alpha in the area of Longhorn Pass, northwest. Caller will be in a white Honda minivan because her son's neck is hurting.

0: with the customers.
1: So. Central Hospital 239, Rick, no injury at this time.
0: Good.
1: Yeah, there will be a correction on that. She is requesting her son be checked at Longhorn Pass and Sparkman Street, white Honda minivan. They pulled into a parking space at the intersection of Longhorn and Sparkman.
0: Interrupt.

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1: Medic 213.
0: 213 will be in service, en route to the PR event, the football game at Hartsville High School.
1: 10-4.

0: 239 on Dolphin. 10-4. Dallas 47.
1: Dallas 47.
0: I'm on scene. ASD's on scene as well.
1: Yeah, but.
2: Two left from bleed ending mileage 3.0.
1: Complete 3.0.

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1: Two 22 received.
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0: 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I'm going to be standing by about 15 minutes waiting for the other party to return to the scene.
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0: 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I'll be en route to Delta 47.
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0: 8:40. I'm in the area that call it something blue. Was there any further details on that?
1: I was taking the 911 call. I haven't got to open it. Stand by.
2: Street
1: 206. 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
1: Network. T40, seeing the calls being disregarded. It's negative on me.
0: 10-4.

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0: We're going to be traffic stop on a gray Chevy Tahoe, Alabama tag 50, Alpha 6, 46 Delta. I'm going to be pulling into the marathon at the four-way.
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0: 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Sorry about that. You can put Medic 224 on the Decatur transfer going to River City. It should be the one that ends in 001.
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possible semi for a reckless driver below. Last seen in the area of Wheeler Wildlife Office, car advised a black Dodge Ram, tag 52 Alpha Delta Delta 47, in and out of traffic. Southbound 67, Central Clear.

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1: 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Tower 4, Meta 225, have a sick person Delta call at the raceway. 2331 Highway 20, 70-year-old female, conscious and breathing. She's weak and dizzy.

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1: Taffer, you sure?
0: Battalion 1, Major 2. We're at Station 3, taking them to reserve.
2: Battalion 1, Tower 4, continuing route.
0: Bell 58, traffic stop. Alpha 30, Mike Hotel 6, Buds, and 36 and 231.
1: Taylor. 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She will be in a maroon Highlander. Check 4 has been assigned. Raceway 2331, Highway 20.
0: 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Traffic stop on the red Mazda, Alabama tag, 50, correction, Alpha 0, Delta 5, Bravo 7 Yankee, going to be pulling into the marathon on the 4-way.